0: 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I'll be your kryptonite.
1: Yeah, we get on lit tonight. Hurt you like killer freaks like me. Bottoms up on the Hennessy. Say, I don't really give a twos. If I really have to pick and choose, maybe I might choose one or two. I'm out of choice, so bet she ain't Alicia too. We could go.